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2: So you've heard of a walk-a-thon and a dance-a-thon and possibly a read-a-thon. 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

0: today's Country FX 101.9, Sam Hunt and Body Like a Back Road. It's 5:40. Good morning to you, Frankie Hollywood and MJ. We were under a yellow warning for frost overnight tonight, so hopefully your plants survived the night if they're still outside. Today's going to be very nice. Lots of sunshine, a high of 16. This evening, clear with a low of 4, some patchy frost, and then tomorrow's going to be sunny with a high of 18. 5:40 and 4 degrees.
1: So the mattress is still there, I noticed this morning on the way in.
0: Yeah, I noticed it too. I'm surprised nobody grabbed it.
1: I'm going to tally up how many days it's going to be still there. Like, how long is this going to remain there?
0: It actually looks small, though. It looks almost like a crib mattress.
1: It does. It's only a smaller, thinner mattress, but it's still there, just right down here by the entrance to Lovett Lake Court.
0: Yeah, cash and carry.
1: Yeah, I think
0: if you see it.
1: So how many days will it remain there on the side of the road? That's what we're going to. So far, it's been what? 3 or 4 days?
0: Yeah, at least.
1: So, at 3 or 4 days. We'll see what happens to it. Three things because things happen in threes. Number one, the interrupter clause was invoked yesterday. No change to the price of gas. It remains at $1.96.1, but diesel is down 5.5 cents from 276.8 to 271.3 this morning. Number two. Welcome to the first full day of fall. Arrived last night at 9:08, and today is the first actual full day of fall.
0: And so, it feels that way, too.
1: Get your pumpkin spice latte now. And we talked about this, I think it was last week, and she has done it. Ella Langley has officially broken Mariah Carey's record for the longest-running number one hit in Billboard Hot 100 history with her song Choosin' Texas. It is 23 weeks on top. So
0: good for her. Yeah. That's awesome.
1: So there you go.
0: Sorry, Mariah. Right. Besides Mariah, you come out after Halloween anyway, so.
1: I know, right? She's in number two.
0: Yeah.
1: Yeah, so. A bar song, Tipsy, is in number three.
0: Oh, right on.
1: There you go, so.
0: Right on.
1: That's right.
0: Coming up at 5:50, if you were born in the 90s or have a child who was born in the 90s, guess what? Those baby names, nobody wants anymore. Ooh, Some of the most popular baby names of the 90s are no more.
1: We're going to share more on that with you after Dallas Smith next. Right now, Hudson Westbrook. And painted you pretty.
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0: Today's Country FX 101.9 Dallas Smith, the girl like you, Frankie Hollywood, and MJ. Good morning. It's 5:48. It's going to be a sunny day today. The high of 16 degrees. UV index of 4 or moderate at 5:48. It's clear, and we are at a cool 4 degrees.
1: Yeah, here's something rather interesting. If you were born in the 90s, you might not be hearing your name a lot with babies being born today. There's a new ranking, and it looked at 30 years of baby name data to find the 90s favorites that have fallen down the list. For instance, Courtney took the biggest tumble. Courtney's very popular name.
0: Oh, yeah. Huge.
1: Beautiful name.
0: Yeah.
1: Love it.
0: I know,
1: but
0: Courtney's.
1: But it went from number 17 in 1998 all the way down to 2,278.
0: Oh, wow.
1: Yeah, just.
0: So we're not going to hear Courtney as a name anymore?
1: Wow. Top of mind, no.
0: That's wild.
1: Other names like Shannon and Danielle, they've dropped more than 1,400 spots. For boys, Connor, love the name Connor. Yeah. Connor went down from number 11 all the way to 299. Girls' names that have fallen the hardest, Courtney, Shannon, Danielle, Lauren, Megan, Jade, Katie, Bethany, Rebecca, and Amy.
0: Oh,
1: and for boys, Connor, Callum, Jordan, Lewis, Jake, Matthew, Ryan, Luke, Daniel, and Samuel.
0: All normal names.
1: Yeah, very wonderful names. But yeah, we're just not seeing them as much anymore.
0: Wow. Maybe there's too many. And people are just saying, oh, you know what? Can't name our kid Daniel anymore. There's too many Daniels in the world. We need somebody like Stone.
1: Yeah,
0: Ridge,
1: something more unique. Or something more unique. And that's what a lot of today's parents are doing. They're coming up with something more unique.
0: Let's call our son Pencil. How about that?
1: Is that with a P or a Q?
0: Right?
1: Yeah.
0: Yeah. Pencil.
1: And is it Penquil?
0: Penquil, yeah.
1: Or...
0: Well, that's the more exquisite name. That's if you're rich. It's Penquil. What's your name? Penquil. Is it Pencil? No, Penquil. And if you're just regular folks, it's just Pencil. That's all it is. Maybe you'll become a writer someday. Who knows? Thomas Redden, Life Changes, next.
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1: Today's Country FX 101.9 Jelly Roll and Heart of Stone. Frankie Hollywood and MJ, good morning. It's 6:07. Vehicles are now being targeted by thieves because of the gas prices. They're stealing the gas out of the vehicles, but now the way they do it is pretty unique. And it will cost you, if they do it to you, it's going to cost you $200 to $300 in repair.
2: Oh, dear.
1: It's crazy. 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

0: X 1019, Megan Patrick, your daddy smile. It's 6:11. Frankie Hollywood and MJ, if you're just letting the dogs out right now, make sure you have your warm jacket on. It's cold. Sunny today with a high of 16, but it's only 4 degrees.
1: Oh, chilly. Mm. Vehicles are now being targeted by thieves because of rising gas prices. They're stealing gas out of vehicles, but the way they do it is pretty unique. The thieves are drilling directly into fuel tanks and siphoning out the gas. Now, the thieves use a hole saw, insert a pipe, and then drain the fuel with a transfer pump, and it only takes minutes. Vans and trucks are being targeted most often because of their height, makes it easier to get underneath them. Repairs can cost between $200 and $300 per tank if they damage your tank.
0: Now, that's terrible.
1: Right? Police are recommending parking in well-lit areas and installing cameras and reporting incidents. Like, we do all this stuff in order to protect our tank of gas now because, you know.
0: Is it happening around here? I don't, has there been reports in Halifax?
1: Not in Halifax yet.
0: But it's a thing.
1: Yeah, but it's a thing. Starting across the country.
0: Unfortunately, people are going to hear about it and think,
1: I can do that. I can do that.
0: So we basically, in order to protect ourselves, make sure you're in a well-lit area.
1: Yeah.
0: Install cameras, which will cost $200 to $300.
1: Right.
0: Right?
1: Right. Mm. So just to put a hole in the gas tank. I don't want to install a camera. Have you ever tried to siphon gas?
0: No, never.
1: It's hard.
0: I've seen it done in the movies, and that's enough to deter me. Why? The way they basically throw up after they try to suck it out.
1: I've done it. I have done it. And it's not a nice thing. Like, you get a mouthful of fuel.
0: Yeah.
1: Like, it's the worst
0: thing
1: ever.
0: Why would you do that? Well, you were putting something in your motorbike or something?
1: Yeah. But when I was younger, when I was like 11 years old and I needed gas for my motorcycle.
0: You took it from your mom's car?
1: Well, I had to siphon it out of the lawnmower and stuff like that.
0: Oh, dear.
1: But you can't tip it over, so you got to get it out of there, right? So,
0: okay.
1: You know, so a mouthful of gas. And what about you? Have you ever tried to siphon gas?
0: Ugh.
1: One of those things. What have you tried to do that, you know, that left you with a bad taste in your mouth?
0: Yeah. Okay. 902-420-1019.
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0: Today's Country FX 101.9 Taylor Swift, I Knew It, I Knew You, 6:16, and coming up in 3 minutes' time, we'll have more on this story coming up for us from the hockey rink all the way to the Pro Rodeo. As we know, the Pro Rodeo is an insuro this year. It's in Sydney, and you're not going to believe how they're transforming for the Cape Breton Pro Rodeo.
1: We're going to share that with you after Brett Kissel next. What can we do for you this morning?
2: You guys are talking about siphoning gas.
1: Yeah.
2: Well, when I was younger, we used to have a cabin out in Greenfield, and Dad used to come Friday night, drop off his truck for the weekend. Come Sunday, he'd have enough gas to get home or get to work for Monday.
1: Right.
2: And he felt bad for us, so he got us a clear siphoning hose, so it was easier on us.
1: Okay.
0: He got you a clear hose.
2: A clear hose so you could see the gas coming before you got a mouthful.
0: Wow. Parent of the year right there.
2: Yeah, but he wasn't supplying just me and my sister. He was supplying pretty much all my buddies.
1: Oh, God. Wow.
2: We used to drive our dirt bikes all weekend off of Dad.
1: Yeah, that's funny.
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0: Today's Country FX 101.9, Brett Kissel, another one, Frankie Hollywood, and MJ. Good morning. It's 6:21. It's going to be a sunny day today in the high of 16 degrees, a UV index of 4 or moderate at 6:21. It's clear, and we're at 4 degrees.
1: As we know, Truro is not hosting the Pro Rodeo this year. It's going to Sydney, Cape Breton, and this is pretty fun. What they're doing at Center 200, the ice at Center 200 is currently being covered with about 60 truckloads of dirt as the arena is getting ready for their first ever Cape Breton Pro Rodeo.
0: Wow.
1: It's a four-day event, and it gets underway tomorrow, featuring more than 100 competitors, professional bull riding, bronco riding, bareback competition, pretty much everything that was here in Truro is going to be under the roof at Center 200 in Sydney.
0: Wow.
1: And organizers say, think Calgary Stampede with a Cape Breton twist. Alan Doyle's going to be one of the performers.
0: Oh.
1: Sam Roberts Band. It's going to be a good time. Fiddle music's going to be added. Plenty of great seafood. And it's already bringing plenty of people into Sydney, too. The full event rodeo packages are nearly sold out. And nearby hotels are reporting a very, very busy weekend. So, again, way to go, Sydney. Center 200. Getting it done.
0: That's it.
1: Proving that, yes, we can host
0: pretty
1: a rodeo.
0: Amazing.
1: Yeah.
0: Wow, that's pretty awesome. And Alan Doyle's going to be performing there. That's going to be just a crazy, the biggest kitchen party ever.
1: I bet.
0: Right?
1: Yeah, yeah. So they did. They managed to get it in under one roof. So again, it kicks off tomorrow. It's going to be fun following along and seeing how it goes.
0: Yeah. That's going to be a good time for sure. Ella Langley, Loving Life Again, next.
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1: Today's Country FX 101.9 Parmalee and Cowgirl, Frankie Hollywood and MJ. Good morning. It's 6:35. So MJ and I were just talking in the studio here, and I could see out of the corner of my eye, it looked like something that was moving toward me. And I was like, what is that? Something on the floor? And when I looked, it was something crawling toward me. And I thought, is that like a moth or whatever? No, it's a cricket.
2: Yeah. And I heard it this morning when I came in at 4, and I said to Daryl Good, I was like, where is that cricket coming from? So I opened a door where it was. I couldn't see it inside, but I just opened the door so it could get out.
1: So
2: that must be it.
1: In the studio, walking toward me, and I thought, oh, I'm going to put this poor little dude outside. So I tried to catch him in one of my containers, right? So I did, because, you know, you ever try to catch a cricket with your hands and they hop all over the place?
2: It's
1: pretty much impossible,
2: yeah.
1: Right? So I put him in the container, took him outside, put him in the grass. And while I was walking out, I thought, why is the cricket not making any sound? Anyway, I came back in. I looked on the floor. There's one of his legs. I guess he got caught in the edge of the container when I put the top on and
2: he'll be fine. He's fine.
1: Really?
2: He's fine. Frankie, let's let it go.
1: I feel so bad now.
2: No, crickets are, if it's young enough, it'll grow the leg back anyway. So.
1: If it's young enough.
2: Yeah.
1: If it's not.
2: He's fine. He's fine.
1: Don't they use that sound to attract a mate?
2: He's fine.
1: He's going to be lonely for the rest of his life. It's terrible.
2: Breaking my heart. He's fine.
1: Poor cricket. Poor Jiminy. Tim Hortons and Adidas have teamed up for a new coffee and cream colored running shoe. Running shoe. Yes, we'll give you all the details right after the James Barker Band.
2: And just saying, today's Country FX 101.9.
1: Poor cricket.
2: I know.

0: Today's Country FX 101.9 James Barker Band. Just saying, 6:39. It is a rather cool 4 degrees. Frankie Hollywood and MJ.
1: So the interrupter clause was invoked yesterday. No change to the price of gas. It remains pretty high at $1.96.1. But diesel is down. So hopefully by Friday, maybe gas will come down too. Diesel is down 5.5 cents this morning from 276.8 to 271.3. Tim Hortons and Adidas have teamed up for a new coffee and cream colored running shoe. The Supernova Ease shoes are priced at $129.99. Supernova Ease.
0: That's actually pretty good.
1: Not bad.
0: When you think running shoes, a lot of them are well over $200.
1: Oh, big time, yeah. Mm-hmm. The line also includes track jackets at $84.99, track pants at $79.99.
0: Okay.
1: And a unisex feel cozy hoodie for $79.99.
0: So, all to advertise Tim Hortons.
1: Right.
0: What?
1: So you dress up in that. And you look like somebody that works there, actually, so.
0: which is good. And I hope Tim Hortons is giving all of you employees a free one.
1: That's right. You all get the tracksuit and the shoes for free.
0: Yeah.
1: Hopefully.
0: Okay.
1: Yeah.
0: Wow. When did we start spending that much money just to wear other sponsored
1: ads? I know.
0: Ads?
1: It's pretty
0: like,
1: wild,
0: what?
1: Eh?
0: Yeah, so, we're walking around as a billboard so for the company, and we spent all that money to do it.
1: It's going to have Adidas on it and Tim Hortons on it. So. Yeah, great.
0: All right. Well, what does it taste like?
1: That's it. Yeah, you look at it.
0: You
1: it tastes like coffee
0: and
1: right?
0: cream.
1: Flavored track pants. You first.
0: Coming up at 6:50, we're going to start noticing a lot of these. A piece of Nova Scotia history soon becoming more visible. They're putting up signs recognizing 52 historic African Nova Scotian communities.
1: Going to share more with you coming up at 6:50. It's George Burge and Cowboy Songs next.
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0: Today's Country FX 1019, George Burge, Cowboys Song, 648. And MJ, you will never believe who's on the phone right now.
1: Okay, who is it?
0: We haven't heard from her in a long time. We have Lisa on the phone.
1: Lisa,
0: good morning, Lisa.
2: How's everybody doing?
0: We're good.
1: How are you?
2: Hey, I'm doing great. I'm going to be 50 next week.
0: Congratulations, early.
2: Yes, I'm looking forward to it. I counted all my gray hairs so far. I'm at 36.
1: Okay.
2: And then someone said, when you turn 50, it's nothing but downhill.
0: Right.
1: It doesn't go downhill that quickly,
0: yeah,
1: Lisa.
0: Yeah.
2: This guy, this one of my best buddies, his name was Paul McLean.
0: Yeah.
2: When we were kids, we grew up together, and we were best friends. Like, he was a good singer, too, right?
0: Yeah.
2: He doesn't sing now, but when we were kids, that's what he would do. He would go and he would serenade
0: the whole
2: community. So anyway, I called him last night because I hadn't talked to a lot of your childhood friends that you grew up with, right?
0: Yeah.
2: Sometimes they move away. Sometimes they pass away. You know, the unknown is where we're at, where everybody stands at in their life, right?
0: Yeah. Mm-hmm.
2: So anyway, I called him yesterday and he says, he goes, I'm a little surprised that I heard from you. Tomorrow is my birthday, which is today.
0: Yeah.
2: So I asked him, I said, how old are you going to be? He said, 50. So he said, will you do me a favor? I said, anything for you. And he goes, when I go home from work, he said he wanted me to sing The Dance by Garth Brooks.
0: Right.
2: So anyway, I said, I'll do better than I said to myself, because he was always the jokester when we were kids.
0: Mm-hmm.
2: So I thought to myself, well, I'm going to call my buddies and I'm going to get them play that song for him. Do you think that's possible?
0: Absolutely we can.
1: Lisa, do you have a special message for Paul?
2: I just want to say happy birthday to him. And I hope that he lives to be 100 and we can go join each other in the old age home. All right, guys.

0: Line, Garth Brooks and The Dance. A little taste of what you're going to hear tonight, Wednesday Night Classics, starting at 6 o'clock, 6 until 9, 3 hours of all the shout-outs and requests, classic country music songs that we can put on in 3 hours. 6:53, it's going to be a sunny day today, the high of 16 degrees, UV index of 4 or moderate at 6:53. It's clear, and we're at 4 degrees.
1: Well, you know it's a good idea when it's a unanimous decision by all the politicians. Nova Scotian communities right across Nova Scotia will soon be seeing a lot of signs. 52 historic African Nova Scotian communities. The motion was brought forward by NDP MLA Susie Hansen, and it received unanimous support in the legislature. Communities including Africville, Shelburne, Cherrybrook, Sydney, East and North Preston, among those being recognized. And they won't be generic road signs. They're going to be absolutely gorgeous.
0: Nice.
1: African Nova Scotian Affairs says it's working directly with communities on the wording, on the design. Each sign will reflect the community's own history and identity. After generations of history here, 52 communities will now have another visible marker saying this is who we are and this is part of Nova Scotia's story. So we're going to be seeing these signs eventually across 52 communities.
0: It's about time, eh?
1: Yeah, I love it.
0: It's about time.
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1: I read yesterday that it's now a 30-minute extra commute trying to get across the McKay to Halifax, unfortunately, because of the construction. Yeah, that's a lot. Starting to get a little congested in that area. And also on the McDonald Bridge, there's been a collision near the start, actually, of the McDonald Bridge heading over to Halifax, slowing things down there. Anything else, call us, let us know. 902-420-1019.
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15: This is Canadian history you can feel. 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The Van of Hope at Steel Wheels Motor Museum, 66 Otter Lake Court, Bears Lake. History lives here.
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16: Good morning. A new report says Nova Scotia workers face significant barriers throughout the unionization process. The Canadian Centre for Policy Alternatives in Nova Scotia released the findings yesterday, drawing on interviews with organizers, labor lawyers, and academics. Co-author Ruby Harrington says specific procedural choices prolong certification, including the mandatory vote system and limits on first contract arbitration. Co-author Rachel Brickner says workers may fear losing their jobs while newcomers worry about immigration status. The report calls for a card check or single-step certification process. The Federation of Labor says the rules are stacked against employees seeking to form a union. Provincial Liberals are proposing a ban on energy drink sales to children under 16, citing the potential health risks. Interim Liberal leader Ian Rankin says the bill aims to protect young people from products that can cause harm. Emergency physician Dr. Fraser McKay supports the proposal, warning high caffeine intake can affect heart rate, blood pressure, and sleep. He tells CTV combining energy drinks with stimulant medications also pose risks. Quebec recently became the first jurisdiction in North America to ban energy drink sales to children under 16. Halifax area schools already prohibit selling or serving energy drinks under provincial nutrition standards. NSLC says cannabis sales growth offset falling alcohol sales in a quarterly report released yesterday. The Crown Corporation says total sales hit $219.4 million for the period ending June 28th. That was up 0.2%. Alcohol sales fell 1.7%, while cannabis was up over 11%. President and CEO Greg Hughes says cannabis growth helped hold overall sales steady despite the lower alcohol volumes. Bank of Canada Governor Tiff Macklem says Atlantic Canada is less exposed to Trump's tariffs than other regions, although inflation stings more here. Macklem was speaking in Halifax, saying places like Nova Scotia are not immune but face less tariff risk than Quebec or Ontario. He notes Nova Scotia's unemployment rate sits lower than before the pandemic and below the national average. Rising oil prices, however, have hit the province hard because many residents still heat homes with furnace oil. Macklem says the region is drawing more investment in shipbuilding, defense, and energy with positive economic changes emerging. President Donald Trump has signed an agreement with Denmark and Greenland now on Arctic security in a side meeting at the United Nations General Assembly. Trump had previously threatened to seize Greenland to prevent Russia or China from controlling the Arctic. He says this new so-called forever deal addresses U.S. security concerns and will pave the way for the U.S. to establish two new major military bases in Greenland. Denmark and Greenland say the agreement provides security while also recognizing and upholding Greenland's sovereignty. In sports and baseball, the Blue Jays were rained out in Baltimore. Toronto now 4 games behind Chicago for the final wild card spot. The Guardians clipped the Red Sox 3-2. The Rays beat the Yankees 6-1. Now you're up to date. I'm Daryl Good.
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1: And we're in for a very nice day. It's just a little cool to get it started. Lots of sunshine with a high today of 16. It'll be clear this evening. Again, a low of 4 with patchy frost. And then tomorrow it's going to be sunny with a high of 18. At 7:03, it is 4 degrees.
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0: Today's Country FX 101.9, Dylan Scott, What He'll Never Have, Frankie Hollywood, and MJ, good morning. It's 7:05. So I have to have a procedure done today at 2 o'clock that I've never heard of before. A little stressed about it. Maybe you had it done, or maybe somebody you know has had it done. Going to share with you what it is. It's kind of weird. Right after the Rec Lawson, Dean Brody.
1: And Hometown Heroes on today's Country FX 101.9.

0: 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That earlier collision, McDonald Bridge, really backing things up all the way back to Victoria Road if you're approaching from there. So again, yeah, that's going to be a bit of a wait, unfortunately.
1: I was reading about the Cricket's legs just a few minutes ago. Cricket was in the studio this morning. I went to take it outside. It got caught in the container and broke off one of its legs. Terrible. It says most crickets survive just fine with one or even no jumping legs. So that makes me feel a little bit
0: better. Yeah, they're
1: right
0: fine as long as they are away from predators
1: and
0: can find food.
1: That's right. So I put the cricket in the grass, so it should be
0: cricket's fine, Frankie.
1: Okay. The leg is on the console here. I just have it on my iPad.
0: Exactly.
1: I just wanted to do with the leg.
0: Glue it back. So let's let her go.
1: Yeah, okay.
0: Poor little thing, but we're okay.
1: It says, well, maybe it won't be able to make noise anymore. The interrupter clause was invoked yesterday. No change to the price of gas. It remains at $1.96.1, but diesel is down 5.5 cents this morning from 276.8 to 271.3. I have to have a procedure done today at 2 o'clock this afternoon. Never heard of it before. Maybe you have. Maybe somebody you know has had it done. It's called shockwave therapy. Now, why do I have to have it done? Because I have a calcium deposit on my shoulder that is affecting my life, essentially.
0: Everything in life. If you're in chronic pain, it affects everything in life.
1: Unbelievable how painful this thing is. Mm. I can't box anymore. I can't even run anymore because of the way your shoulder moves.
0: Yes.
1: It's just so much pain. But I have no idea what it entails. So maybe you had it done or maybe somebody you know has had it done. What do they do? What happens? How long does it take? Most importantly, does it hurt?
0: Well, good news, Frankie, because I'm actually really happy for you that you're getting this done today. I'm so thrilled for you. You finally have an answer to what it is, and you also have a proposed treatment
1: that
0: most likely is going to help. So I'm really excited for you. This has been around for 50 years. This has been around since the 1970s.
1: Therapy?
0: Yeah.
1: Wow. Yeah. I wouldn't want to see the machine in 1970. That was
0: well, because you've had kidney stones. I'm surprised it's never been used on any of your kidney stones.
1: I did. I had it for kidney stones,
0: but
1: I've never had, that was called lithotripsy.
0: Okay.
1: This is shockwave therapy. So I have no idea what this is all about. And this calcium deposit on my shoulder has been growing for 2 years. It went from 1.2 centimeters to 2.1 centimeters in 2 years. So it's pretty big.
0: Okay.
1: And it's constantly scratching and stuff. And like the pain is insane.
0: Okay. So I've read up on your side effects that you can experience.
1: Oh, there's side effects.
0: Yeah. And so you've got nothing to worry about.
1: Okay.
0: Mild pain or tenderness, which fades within 24 to 72 hours.
1: Oh, well, that's not too bad.
0: Yeah.
1: But what about
0: walk in the park.
1: When it's being done, does it hurt? Just. That's what I want to know.
0: Do you want me to come hold your hand?
1: Like maybe.
0: Okay.
1: Can you have it done for me?
0: Do you want me to bring extra lollipops for when you're done? This is good news.
1: It is good news. So what about you? Maybe you had it done or somebody you know has had it done. What do they do? What happens? You know, how long does it take?
0: And let's put his mind to rest.
1: Yes.
0: 902-420-1019.
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0: 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Mm-hmm. 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

0: It's Country FX 101.9, Nate Holler, and Tennille Towns, Backfire, Frankie Hollywood, and MJ. Good morning. It's 7:19. It's going to be a sunny day today. The high of 16 degrees, UV index of 4 or moderate. At 7:19, it's clear, and we're at 4 degrees. And this morning, just after 8 o'clock, we play Conquer the Wheel with Frankie Hollywood and MJ on FX 101.9, powered by Play Ojo.
1: Yes, your chance to instantly win $25, but you have to play the game first and win to get that $25. And then you go on to qualify for our weekly prize every Friday.
0: That's $1,000. So the $25 is sort of like the entry to the $1,000 prize at the end of the week. So at just after 8 o'clock, Conquer the Wheel with Frankie.

0: headquartered there, but it isn't Canadian owned. So it's not Canadian owned, but the peanut butter is actually made in Quebec.
1: Figure that out. Yeah.
0: All right. Now, the third simply labeled it made and manufactured in Canada. French's ketchup, another example, because it's American owned, but it's made in London, Ontario, using 100% Canadian tomatoes from Ontario growers. So you want to support that.
1: Right, you do.
0: So if you are trying to buy Canadian, the first question is, what exactly do you mean by Canadian, right? So I say it's up to the consumer. If that's, you know, you like French's ketchup, mm-hmm. and one app says, no, it's headquartered in the U.S., but guess what? It's made and it's supporting our growers.
1: That's right. Here in Canada, it's American owned. But that's even still a tough call. I mean, if you want it to be completely Canadian, I mean, how many things are completely Canadian?
0: Right. So there's some gray areas there. So if you do have one of those apps, it might say, yes, it's Canadian. Yeah. It may not. So again, just use your discretion.
1: That's it. 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
0: Yeah, we're going to be there too all weekend. I'll be there Friday afternoon. You're going to be there on Saturday, mm-hmm. Promoting our coats for kids. Going to be a great time. Today's question is, 39% of single people want their next partner to be good at this. What is it?
1: Good at what? 902.
0: No, kidding. I'm kidding. Yeah, 39% of single people want their next partner to be good at this. What is it?
1: 902-420-1019 for your answer with the Brain Buster this morning.
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3: Good morning. The price of diesel dropped overnight as the Energy Board invoked the interrupter clause for the fourth time this month because of the volatility on world markets caused by Trump's war with Iran. Diesel is down 5.6 cents a liter this morning, the new minimum 268.3 in the Halifax area. The price of gas was unaffected. Mayor Andy Fillmore is traveling to Ottawa this week to push the city's defense, housing, and infrastructure priorities. The mayor's office says in a news release, Fillmore will meet with federal and DND officials to discuss defense-driven growth and opportunities tied to the submarine project. Fillmore says Halifax is Canada's defense city, and major defense investments will bring jobs and families, so housing and services need to keep pace. He'll also take part in a summit on housing and the Canadian economy, where he says housing is economic infrastructure and people need somewhere they can afford to live. A 22-year-old woman is facing a manslaughter charge in connection with a 2-year-old homicide at a Dartmouth tent encampment. Kiara Marie Organ is charged in the death at the encampment on Geary Street just before Christmas of 2024. The man declined medical attention at the time, but then 4 days later, police found 56-year-old Jeffrey Alexander Emerson dead inside a tent. The medical examiner determined his death showed signs of homicide and notified police in June last year. Police have charged a 41-year-old man with attempted murder after a stabbing in Dartmouth Monday night. Officers responded around 8 o'clock to Nantucket Avenue, found a 30-year-old man with stab wounds. He was taken to hospital by paramedics with serious injuries. The suspect had fled but was arrested about 20 minutes later on a bus where officers seized a knife. Everett Labolt is facing charges of attempted murder, aggravated assault, and weapons counts. The Herring Cove Community Center is getting a green upgrade backed by $453,000 from the province. The government says the Herring Cove Community Association using the money to install solar panels, a heat pump system, and other energy-saving features. Education Minister Brendan McGuire announced the funding on behalf of Environment Minister Timothy Hallman. Association Board Chair Heidi Rhino says the upgrades will make the center more sustainable. The center hosts a farmers market, offers a commercial kitchen for local food entrepreneurs, and provides space for community events. In sports, the Blue Jays and Orioles were postponed. Cleveland edged the Red Sox 3-2, the Rays down the Yankees 6-1, and clinched first place in the AL East. Now you're up to date. I'm Daryl Good.
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5: Yeah, we're in for an absolutely gorgeous day, but unfortunately, traffic is still pretty blocked heading towards the McDonald Bridge. There was an earlier collision, and also the Cirque is backed all the way up almost to Braemar Drive.
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5: Getting through the Cirque and over the McKay. Weather today, a high of 16. Tonight will be clear with a low of 4. Patchy frost, and then tomorrow's going to be sunny with a high of 18. At 7:35, it is 5 degrees.
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0: 93 FX 109, Megan Maroney, and 6 months later, Frankie Hollywood and MJ at 7:38. Just a little while ago, talking about the shockwave therapy that I have to go through today. It's because I have a calcium deposit on my shoulder, and they have to blast it off with the shockwave therapy. And I want to know if it hurts, if how long it's going to take, and all. You know what?
1: You want to prepare. You want to be able to brace yourself.
0: I need to know. Yes. So we got a call from this guy, and he said this.
2: I had it on my knee because I had knee surgery. And again, there was some kind of calcium buildup. And honestly, it's the greatest feeling. It feels like almost like a little bit of a shock, but it doesn't hurt at all. It feels amazing. And then you really notice it right after it's done.
0: So that's pretty positive. That's
1: awesome. Yeah, Does that set your mind at ease?
0: Well, except this guy called and said this.
3: My wife had that shockwave therapy. The actual procedure was fine, but when it broke up the calcium deposit, having it, the reabsorption process, she was in, the pain was just unimaginable.
0: That doesn't sound funny to me whatsoever. That's,
1: right. Not, okay. Yeah. Well, you know.
0: So, and then Dennis, the number one boom truck driver, just sent me a text and he said, stop being so soft. You got nothing to worry about. I had it done. They hook up a 240 volt wire to each finger.
1: Oh, lovely.
0: And then they hook one up to your toe.
1: No, they don't, do they?
0: They did. He said, man, you're getting so soft. Wow.
1: So Dennis and Dennis and I will be there. I'll hold one hand. He'll hold the other.
0: Oh, wow.
1: Okay.
0: Okay. One Maritime province is quietly
1: being so soft.
0: Thanks, Denny. Appreciate that for the encouragement. One Maritime province is quietly becoming one of Hollywood's hottest movie shoot destinations. Which one? Going to share that with you after Tim and the Glory Boys.
1: Take Me Back Road. 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

0: today's Country FX 101.9, Tim and the Glory Boys, Take Me Back Road. Okay, if you're on the Cirque, you're wishing for a back road and an ATV or something to get across over to Halifax. I'm so sorry. I feel so bad for all of you stuck in traffic this long. Again, I read yesterday 30 extra minutes it's taking to get across now due to that construction. So again, pretty much blocked. All approaches down to McDonald Bridge, very slow going too. There was an earlier collision. It is moving, however, very, very slowly.
1: One of the Maritime provinces is quietly becoming one of Hollywood's hottest movie shoot destinations. It's not Nova Scotia. That province is Newfoundland. Newfoundland has now generated more than $1 billion in film and TV production spending since 1997. So what is filmed there? What are they shooting there? Well, productions from Disney, Netflix, and Prime have filmed there with projects including Peter Pan and Wendy, Aquaman, Severance, Reacher there, Frontier, putting Newfoundland's coastlines, colorful streets, and rugged landscapes on the screens around the world. So
0: I didn't know it. Severance, they were filming anything there, but you know what? It makes sense because they're outdoor scenes. Mm-hmm. Yeah, now that makes sense.
1: You can tell now.
0: I can see it.
1: Right?
0: Now, that's pretty cool. And don't forget the one I was raving about that I can't wait to see starting October the 8th, Below.
1: Oh, yeah.
0: With Josh Hartnett.
1: Yeah,
0: that looks phenomenal. They even destroyed a house in making this movie. So good. So, yeah, way to go, Newfoundland.
1: I didn't know Reacher was shot there either. That's pretty awesome, right?
0: Frontier is pretty good. I watched the first season of that. Yeah. It's not bad. The outdoor scenes are phenomenal.
1: So Alan Richardson wandering around the streets of Newfoundland.
0: Yeah, you'd certainly know who he is.
1: Yeah, he's big enough,
0: the size of him.
1: Yeah. All right, we're doing the Brain Buster. 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You're going to get the bragging rights, one of her genius certificates, and four tickets to the Halifax Fall Home Show October 2nd to 4th at the Halifax Exhibition Center in exchange for the correct answer to our Brain Buster.
0: 39% of single people want their next partner to be good at this. What is it?
2: Is the answer sex?
1: I knew somebody was going to grab that right off the top, right?
0: No. That would be 99%.
2: Okay. Yeah, I just thought maybe.
1: Thank you.
0: Thanks for calling.
2: You're welcome.
1: Good morning, FX 101.9. What's your answer for the Brain Buster?
3: Good morning. How about home handyman?
1: Nope, that's not it.
0: Yeah, good answer.
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0: FX 101.9, what's your guess?
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1: Not cooking, no.
0: Nope.
1: 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What's your answer for the Brain Buster?
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0: No.
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1: 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What's your answer for the Brain Buster?
6: Cleaning the house.
0: No.
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7: Is it communication?
0: Be more specific.
7: Listening?
0: Yes!
1: That could have gone either way, talking or listening, but you chose the right way.
0: Yes.
7: I feel like men want already talk enough.
0: My husband tells me I'm a good listener. The problem is I just don't remember what he says.
7: I have selective hearing. I hear what I want to hear. That's my issue.
1: What's your name?
7: Paul.
1: All right, Paul, you're going to get the bragging rights, you're going to get that genius certificate, and you're going to get the four tickets to the Halifax Fall Home Show October 2nd to 4th at the Halifax Exhibition Center.
7: That's fantastic.
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3: Yeah, and unfortunately, not a lot has improved in traffic. Bedford Highway is all the way back past Kearney Lake Drive, approaching Windsor Street Exchange. And again, the circuit is incredibly backed up heading towards the McKay Bridge. McDonald Bridge a bit better. You are able to get around that earlier incident on the McDonald Bridge, but all the approaches are just jammed heading down to it, unfortunately. Anything else? 902-420-1019.
4: So for today, it's going to be a sunny day, high of 16 degrees, UV index of 4 or moderate at 753 in the sunshine. We're at 4 degrees.
3: All right, and a big high five to Kent Building Supplies. They have officially joined the Nova Scotia Loyal Program. Ooh. That's mean we're going to start seeing those Nova Scotia Loyal signs and branding in their Kent stores, making it easier to spot building supplies and other products made right here in Nova Scotia. Their 12 Nova Scotia stores currently carry 253 Loyal products from nine different producers. The province says the Buy Local movement continues to grow, with more than 2,200 joining Nova Scotia Loyal since it launched 2 years ago.
4: Nice.
3: Apparently, Nova Scotians, too, are looking for local. A recent survey found 74% of us say we have increased the amount of Nova Scotia products that we buy. So we can now do it at Kent Building Supplies.
4: Oh, I love buying local. If I can buy local, I'll go local all the time before I go anywhere else. If you just can't find it or whatever, then that's the only time I'll look. But yeah, local stuff. Awesome. All right. Let's get her done right now.
3: Yeah, 7:55, high five. Are you ready?
4: Hands in the air, turns to the first close to you.
3: On the count of 3, 2, 1.
4: Oh, nice. The FX 101.9 Vogue Optical Web Poll for yesterday. How would you rate the summer of 2026? Good won the vote at 44%. Very good came in second, and fair came in third.
3: Yeah. Okay. Today's question, the average Canadian household spent 42% of all income on taxes last year.
4: 42%?
3: We can't afford that. Yeah, like, well, we know that already, but so do we need to ask? What do you think?
4: Yeah.
3: But here it is. That's the question. Your responses include, it's okay if the taxes were spent better. It's okay to maintain our services. It's not okay. The government should spend less, and it's not okay because banks and businesses should pay more.
4: All right. What do you think? What do you vote on? Your four options right there, and you can do it on our website, fx1019.ca.
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3: Good morning. A new report says Nova Scotia workers face significant barriers throughout the unionization process. The Canadian Centre for Policy Alternatives in Nova Scotia released the findings yesterday, drawing on interviews with organizers, labor lawyers, and academics. Co-author Ruby Harrington says specific procedural choices prolong certification, including the mandatory vote system and limits on first contract arbitration. Co-author Rachel Brickner says workers may fear losing their jobs while newcomers worry about immigration status. The report calls for a card check or single-step certification process. The Federation of Labor says the rules are stacked against employees seeking to form a union. Provincial Liberals are proposing a ban on energy drink sales to children under 16, citing the potential health risks. Interim Liberal leader Ian Rankin says the bill aims to protect young people from products that can cause harm. Emergency physician Dr. Fraser McKay supports the proposal, warning high caffeine intake can affect heart rate, blood pressure, and sleep. He tells CTV combining energy drinks with stimulant medications also pose risks. Quebec recently became the first jurisdiction in North America to ban energy drink sales to children under 16. Halifax area schools already prohibit selling or serving energy drinks under provincial nutrition standards. NSLC says cannabis sales growth offset falling alcohol sales in a quarterly report released yesterday. The Crown Corporation says total sales hit $219.4 million for the period ending June 28th. That was up 0.2%. Alcohol sales fell 1.7%, while cannabis was up over 11%. President and CEO Greg Hughes says cannabis growth helped hold overall sales steady despite the lower alcohol volumes. Bank of Canada Governor Tiff Macklem says Atlantic Canada is less exposed to Trump's tariffs than other regions, although inflation stings more here. Macklem was speaking in Halifax, saying places like Nova Scotia are not immune but face less tariff risk than Quebec or Ontario. He notes Nova Scotia's unemployment rate sits lower than before the pandemic and below the national average. Rising oil prices, however, have hit the province hard because many residents still heat homes with furnace oil. Macklem says the region is drawing more investment in shipbuilding, defense, and energy with positive economic changes emerging. President Donald Trump has signed an agreement with Denmark and Greenland now on Arctic security in a side meeting at the United Nations General Assembly. Trump had previously threatened to seize Greenland to prevent Russia or China from controlling the Arctic. He says this new so-called forever deal addresses U.S. security concerns and will pave the way for the U.S. to establish two new major military bases in Greenland. Denmark and Greenland say the agreement provides security while also recognizing and upholding Greenland's sovereignty. In sports and baseball, the Blue Jays were rained out in Baltimore. Toronto now four games behind Chicago for the final wildcard spot. The Guardians clipped the Red Sox 3-2. The Rays beat the Yankees 6-1. Now you're up to date. I'm Daryl Good.
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6: All right, our weather is very nice today. A high of 16 and the sunshine. Tonight will be clear, a low of 4 and patchy frost. Tomorrow will be sunny with a high of 18. It's 8:05 and 5 degrees.
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0: 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All right, we got Cindy on the phone. You're caller number 9.
1: Awesome.
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1: I am.
0: Okay, we're going to spin the wheel, and whatever comes up on the wheel, you're locked in to do that.
1: Okay.
2: Oh, just a little easy one.
0: A little short spin.
2: That's okay, because it landed on something really fun,
0: oh,
2: Cindy.
0: Oh, yeah, here we go. Finish the lyric, Cindy.
2: Yes, how are you doing? How confident are you for finish the lyric?
1: I'm not sure.
0: God, that doesn't sound confident at all.
2: No. But I think you got this, Cindy. Just have a listen, okay?
1: Okay.
0: What's after that?
1: Like, I know it's redneck woman.
2: Every Charlie Daniels song.
0: That's right. You just won $25 and you're in the running for the $1,000 at the end of the week.
1: Oh, that's awesome. Thank you very much. Listen to you guys every morning.
2: Hey, we so appreciate that, Cindy. Okay, coming up in 3 minutes on MJ's Heroes, it's going out to an alliance here in Nova Scotia that brings people together to make sure Nova Scotians dealing with something don't have to go through it alone.
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0: MJ, it's 823, and it's time. Is it a bird?
1: No.
0: A plane?
1: No.
0: It's MJ's Hero.
1: Well, at some point in everyone's life, we deal with grief, and sadly, it can last for the rest of our lives. And today's MJ's Hero, it's going out to the Nova Scotia Grief Alliance for bringing people together to make sure that we don't go through it alone. The Alliance is holding its second Provincial Grief Symposium, November 20th in Dartmouth, bringing together healthcare workers, educators, community organizations, volunteers, and more importantly, people with lived experience. It's a free event, and it's all about building stronger networks of care and finding better ways to support people through grief. Last year's first ever symposium attracted more than 140 people. Organizers are hoping to continue building on that momentum. Registration is now open. It's open on a first-come, first-served basis. Recognizing that grief touches us all, and that sometimes the greatest help is simply knowing there's somebody there to support you. Yeah, Nova Scotia Grief Alliance is today's MJ's Hero.
0: All right, if you have something or somebody that should be noted as an MJ's Hero, you can contact MJ directly.
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4: Good morning. The price of diesel dropped overnight as the Energy Board invoked the interrupter clause for the fourth time this month because of the volatility on world markets caused by Trump's war with Iran. Diesel is down 5.6 cents a liter this morning, the new minimum 268.3 in the Halifax area. The price of gas was unaffected. Mayor Andy Fillmore is traveling to Ottawa this week to push the city's defense, housing, and infrastructure priorities. The mayor's office says in a news release, Fillmore will meet with federal and DND officials to discuss defense-driven growth and opportunities tied to the submarine project. Fillmore says Halifax is Canada's defense city, and major defense investments will bring jobs and families, so housing and services need to keep pace. He'll also take part in a summit on housing and the Canadian economy, where he says housing is economic infrastructure and people need somewhere they can afford to live. A 22-year-old woman is facing a manslaughter charge in connection with a 2-year-old homicide at a Dartmouth tent encampment. Kiara Marie Organ is charged in the death at the encampment on Geary Street just before Christmas of 2024. The man declined medical attention at the time, but then 4 days later, police found 56-year-old Jeffrey Alexander Emerson dead inside a tent. The medical examiner determined his death showed signs of homicide and notified police in June last year. Police have charged a 41-year-old man with attempted murder after a stabbing in Dartmouth Monday night. Officers responded around 8 o'clock to Nantucket Avenue, found a 30-year-old man with stab wounds. He was taken to hospital by paramedics with serious injuries. The suspect had fled but was arrested about 20 minutes later on a bus where officers seized a knife. Everett Labolt is facing charges of attempted murder, aggravated assault, and weapons counts. The Herring Cove Community Center is getting a green upgrade backed by $453,000 from the province. The government says the Herring Cove Community Association using the money to install solar panels, a heat pump system, and other energy-saving features. Education Minister Brendan McGuire announced the funding on behalf of Environment Minister Timothy Hallman. Association Board Chair Heidi Rhino says the upgrades will make the center more sustainable. The center hosts a farmers market, offers a commercial kitchen for local food entrepreneurs, and provides space for community events. In sports, the Blue Jays and Orioles were postponed. Cleveland edged the Red Sox 3-2, the Rays down the Yankees 6-1, and clinched first place in the AL East. Now you're up to date. I'm Daryl Good.
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5: Yeah, unfortunately, I got to do another traffic update. It is just blocked everywhere. The Cirque is back way past Braemar Drive, still heading towards the McKay Bridge. Bedford Highway a little bit better, trying to get through Windsor Street Exchange, but the Bay High heading onto Bayers Lake is backed up significantly, and this is all due to construction. Anything else in traffic, let us know. Lots of sunshine today, though. That's the good news. A high of 16. Tonight will be clear and again chilly. Patchy frost with a low of 4. And tomorrow, sunny with a high of 18. At 8:34, it is 5 degrees.
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0: Today's Country FX 1019, Thomas Redd and Jordan Davis, Ain't a Bad Life, Frankie Hollywood and MJ. Good morning, it's 8:37. So if doom scrolling leaves you stressed and miserable, there is a more uplifting way for us to use our phones. It's called Bloom Scrolling.
1: Okay.
0: Going to share with you what it is right after Luke Combs.
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0: Today's Country FX 101.9, Luke Holmes and BYU. It's 840, Frankie Hollywood and MJ. You know, I've been in this chair now for going on 8 years, and I've never seen traffic trying to get to Halifax this bad from Dartmouth. It's so bad.
1: It's just ridiculous.
0: Yeah, it really is. You know, yesterday, again, I read it was taking 30 minutes longer due to the construction at Windsor Street Exchange with that Roby ramp closed. But my goodness, the Cirque is backed even farther back than Braemar Drive. It's almost back to Baker Drive exit now.
1: Unbelievable.
0: Yeah,
1: yeah. Now they say short-term pain for long-term gain. Well, it's going to be really painful for the, it doesn't matter how short it is.
0: Unfortunately.
1: It's just a lot of pain.
0: And the thing is, a lot of people are trying, you know, the McDonald routes too, and all of those approaches are almost completely blocked. McDonald Bridge is moving along, just slow to get on it.
1: Yeah. Mm. Yeah. Because everybody's trying to go that way to avoid, right? If doom scrolling leaves you stressed and miserable, here, there's a more uplifting way for us to use our phones. It's called bloom scrolling. What is it? Well, it's described as deliberately seeking out uplifting, beautiful, or inspiring content to protect your peace and boost your mood. That could mean heartwarming stories, adorable animal videos, peace nature scenes, or creative DIY projects. And there's a bonus. The more positive content you watch, the more your social media algorithm learns to serve you similar stuff. So instead of spending an hour watching terrible news, try filling your feed with things that make you smile. Your brain and your algorithm will thank you for it. So this is great. They've sort of found a more productive way of wasting time.
0: Yeah, exactly. Yeah. And you know what? I often now, if I am scrolling, cause I do it too sometimes. And if I'm scrolling and I see something that I know is not going to make me feel good, I just quickly scroll by because I don't want it to think I was watching it.
1: Right.
0: Cause your algorithm knows what you're watching.
1: Oh, absolutely.
0: Yeah.
1: I get sucked in though, because sometimes I'll see stuff now like, you know, I can't turn away. I'm going to have to look at it.
0: I want to see that robot fight a human, even though, you know, it's going to be painful.
1: It's going to stress me out. I'm stressed for the guy in the ring with the robot, right?
0: That guy was not wearing enough protection. That's all I'm going to say.
1: He wasn't, but he got his bum handed to him.
0: Yeah.
1: Just by the robot. Stressed me out. Yeah. I got to stop that.
0: See? It does. It stresses you out.
1: For the rest of the day, I'm looking at videos of flowers and Care Bears.
0: Well, you don't have to go that far in the other way.
1: I'll be searching Care Bears.
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1: Going to share with you why at 8:50. 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

0: Today's Country FX 101.9 Jelly Roll and Hands Up. Frankie Hollywood and MJ, good morning. It's 8:53. It's going to be a sunny day today. The high of 16 degrees. Index, UV index of 4 or moderate. At 8:53 in the sunshine, we've made it all the way to 5 degrees.
1: Bad boys, what you gonna do? What you gonna do when they come for you?
2: Those knuckleheads in the news. And it's just a reminder, it's a good idea to clear your Google search once in a while, because a knucklehead in Poland has been convicted of stealing computers from an office complex after hours. Police identified him, first of all, on security video, tracked him down at home, and recovered the stolen computers. Then they also seized his own computer and sent it to the crime lab, and that's where he got in trouble. Mm-hmm. Investigators discovered something very helpful in his browser history. Apparently, after stealing the computers, the criminal mastermind had Googled, quote, how to unload stolen computers. There really are some things you shouldn't leave in your search history, especially when the police have your computer.
0: Wow.
2: How to unload these stolen computers.
0: Holy jeez.
2: I wonder what actually came up for results for him. Like,
0: try it.
2: Try it right now.
0: See what happens.
2: I'll get arrested.
0: You'll be the next knucklehead.
2: Yeah.
0: I'll be reading about you, actually. Uh-oh. Where's MJ?
2: She's in jail. I've had my times. I've had my days.
0: That's funny. The FX 101.9 Vogue Optical Web poll for yesterday. How would you rate the summer 2026? Every option here, there's only four of them. Good, very good, fair, and terrible. Good came in number one, very good number two, and fair came in third place.
2: Oh, that's good. Today's question, the average Canadian household spends 42% of all income on taxes last year.
0: Wow,
2: eh?
0: Yeah, that's crazy.
2: Doesn't that just hit you?
0: That's unbelievable. 42%.
2: Yeah, and then we don't qualify for
0: anything.
2: Anything.
0: Hey, here's your tax break. Oops. You make too much money and we take it all.
2: Take my limited funds.
0: Right.
2: What do you think of this? Is it okay if your taxes are being spent better? No, the government should spend less. Maybe banks and businesses should step up more. How do you feel about this?
0: Love to know your vote, and you have four options. You can vote on our website, fx1019.ca.
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0: All right, yeah. The good news?
2: Yeah, is there? Let me look. Let me search.
0: No, there's not.
2: I'm going to be searching for a while here.
0: Crickets,
2: yeah,
0: crickets.
2: It's just terrible in traffic, and we're so sorry that you're dealing with this. It's the Cirque mostly, McKay Bridge, even getting across the McDonald, and even Bedford Bypass is fine. But taking a look at the 102, you can really see that slowdown there as you're getting in closer to where the Bedford exit comes out. Anything else, let us know. 902-420-1019.
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1: Frankie Hollywood and MJ Pam Tillis next right now. Allison Krauss, When You Say Nothing at All.
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0: Today's Country FX 1019, ending off the 90s at 9. It's Pam Tillis when you walk in the room with Frankie Hollywood and MJ.
1: Pamela, there's a name you don't hear a lot either,
0: no,
1: right?
0: No, Pamela is long gone. Yeah. Nobody's named Pamela any longer.
1: And the reason I mention that is because I read this yesterday. Names from the 1990s that you just don't hear as much anymore. Mm-hmm. There's a new ranking, and it looked at 30 years of baby name data. And yes, it's been 30 years. That's tough, eh? Mm-hmm. To swallow. Some of the 90s favorites that have kind of fallen include Courtney. For girls, Courtney took the number one biggest tumble from number 17 in 1998 all the way down to 2,278 just last year.
0: Wow, that's quite a tumble. Holy smokes.
1: How many people named Courtney right now, like, that are just born?
0: I know. Yeah, being born, obviously nobody, but I know a lot of Courtneys, but now they're just not using the name anymore.
1: That's right, but they're closer to your age.
0: Oh, yeah, huge.
1: Aren't they?
0: Now let's name our kid Courtney. No, can't do that.
1: For girls, Courtney, Shannon, Danielle, Lauren, Megan, Jay, Katie, Bethany, Rebecca, and also Amy. They've just dropped off. Now, for boys, Connor, Callum, Jordan, Lewis, Jake, Matthew, Ryan, Luke, Daniel, and Samuel have all dropped off too. Great names. Oh, yeah. Well, let's bring them back.
0: Holy smokes.
1: I command you to name your next baby.
0: Matthew.
2: Name your baby Matthew.
1: Matthew and Danielle. Yeah, I'm surprised. I really am.
0: Wow. So they're looking at different names now?
1: Different names. Like, people are looking for more unique names today.
0: Telephone.
1: And they spell them differently too.
0: Oh yeah, big time. Yeah.
1: What normally would be spelled with a C is now spelled with a K, which is nice.
0: Yeah, well, yeah, that's all right.
1: Unique.
0: It's creative. You can do that. But name somebody Matthew seems weird.
1: Yeah,
0: to me. I know a lot of Matthews.
1: It really does. So again, if you were born in the 90s and you have any of those names, well, be proud.
0: Yeah,
1: be proud because they're dropping off.
0: No longer. It's L. King and Miranda Lambert. Drunk and I don't want to go home. Next.
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1: Frankie Hollywood and MJ Tim Hicks coming up. Zach John King is next. Right now it's Keith Urban and Long Hot Summer
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0: 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That's Tim Hicks with The Pilot.
1: Frankie Hollywood and MJ, Dean Brody. Coming up, Shaboozy next. Right now, Lainey Wilson and John Mayer, Phone Keys, Wallet.
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2: Have you ever downloaded one of those apps to help you buy Canadian?
1: I haven't. I don't have one on my phone, no.
2: You can basically scan the barcode and it comes up if it's a legit Canadian product.
1: Does it say Canadian A? It's Canadian, eh?
2: Maybe that'll be the next app. Canadian Press actually tested three of these apps, and I like the names. Maple Scan, Scanada, and By Beaver. By Beaver. Yes. Okay, so as an example, they don't always agree on a product if it's actually Canadian. As an example, Kraft Peanut Butter. One app gave it a big zero because Kraft Heinz is headquartered in U.S., but another app points out that while Kraft isn't Canadian-owned, the peanut butter is made in Quebec. Another one is French's Ketchup because, headquartered in the U.S., but it uses 100% Canadian tomatoes from Ontario growers.
1: Wow. So it's like two-thirds Canadian, but one-third is not.
2: Yeah, so these apps may actually be a little confusing. They may show a big zero, but in fact, it's very much Canadian.
1: They should have another app that is called Beaver Worthy. Is it Beaver Worthy?
2: Beaver Worthy. I think that's a whole other form of entertainment, but I'll just leave that there. If you have any of those apps and they don't exactly say what if it is Canadian, that's okay.
1: I mean,
2: Kraft peanut butter is always in my cupboard.
1: That's right.
2: Yeah.
1: It's still delicious.
2: Yeah.
1: Still is. It's Kenny Chesney. She thinks my tractor's sexy next.
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9: Weather on FX 1019.
10: Mainly sunny today, high around 16. Clear tonight, except for some patchy fog. Chilly with a low plus 4 and patchy frost. Mainly sunny tomorrow, high 18. Cloudy Friday and 16.
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10: Mainly sunny today, high around 16. Clear tonight, except for some patchy fog. Chilly with a low plus 4 and patchy frost. Mainly sunny tomorrow, high 18. Cloudy Friday and 16.
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17: Mainly sunny skies today, a high of 16 degrees for tonight. A frost advisory remains in effect. Environment Canada says patchy frost possible, dropping down to a low of plus 4 tonight. For Thursday, mainly sunny skies up to a high of 18. Thursday night, clear skies down to 6 degrees, except plus 1 in some low-lying areas.

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1: We were just telling our wildlife stories over the weekend, the interactions we had with wildlife. I was sitting by the fire, and then I dozed off. I fell asleep. I woke up because I felt something staring at me. There's something else here. And in the backyard, there is a den of foxes. Mm-hmm. And when I turned to my left, one of the little baby foxes was about 10 feet away just staring at me.
2: Oh, so cute. I didn't get up close enough, but I did see a bear across the road about 200 meters ahead of me when I was out on my bike on Saturday morning. It was about 8 o'clock in the morning. I knew it was a bear because the paws were flat when it was walking.
1: That's how you know it was a bear, with the flat paws?
2: The flat paws.
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5: Mainly sunny skies today, a high of 16 degrees for tonight. A frost advisory remains in effect. Environment Canada says patchy frost possible, dropping down to a low of plus 4 tonight. For Thursday, mainly sunny skies up to a high of 18. Thursday night, clear skies down to 6 degrees, except plus 1 in some low-lying areas.

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There's Morgan Wallen and Don't We. Tucker Wetmore coming up. Shaboozy's latest as well. And this is Dallas Smith and Use Me. And it's here on Today's Country FX 1019.

Oh, there he is. It's Tucker Wetmore, and who told you that on today's Country FX 1019? Shaboozy's latest coming up. Here's Brett Kissel and Dierks Bentley. It's Hurtin' Songs, and it's here on FX 1019.

0: 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I tell you, Brett, put a little A11 on. 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

0: FX 1019, there's Shaboozy, his latest called Cowgirl. That one from his fourth studio album called The Outlaw Sherry Lee and Other Western Tales. It does have a music video attached to it where Shaboozy, as well as Sierra Miller as Sherry Lee, starring as a Wild West gunslinger seeking to avenge the murder of her father, the town sheriff. It's one of those ones, right? Remember when we were younger, all the music videos kind of had a story to it. It's just like that. So check that out if you get a chance. I'm sure it's on YouTube, but the tune will always be here on FX 1019.
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5: 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Appreciate.
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Today's Country FX 1019 and Tony Stevens, There's Nothing on Me. Josh Ross coming up. Riley Green and Ella Langley as well. Remember when Riley Green was the only other performer that Ella Langley would perform with? She's so busy now. She's featured on so many different tunes, but Riley Green was her first that she featured with. So Riley Green and Ella Langley on the way. This is the Zach Brown Band and Toes. It's on FX 1019.

0: FX 1019 and Josh Ross, there's Hate How You Look. I don't know if it's a me thing or if you feel the same way. Do you sometimes wonder if maybe they got the title wrong on a song? That one's called Hate How You Look. I feel like it should be called How You Look Moving On. I don't know if that's a me thing or if you feel the same way. We'd love to hear about it. Send us a message on our Facebook page. I wanted to mention this. I brought it up yesterday. I'm circling back on it. Coats for Kids, teaming up with your friends here at FX 1019, they are offering free admission to the Halifax Fall Home Show. 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
10: Mainly sunny skies today, a high of 16 degrees for tonight. A frost advisory remains in effect. Environment Canada says patchy frost possible, dropping down to a low of +4 tonight. For Thursday, mainly sunny skies up to a high of 18 Thursday night. Clear skies down to 6 degrees, except +1 in some low-lying areas.
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0: Blaze Country, FX 1019. There's High Valley and Make You Mine. 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If you've been following along with Conquer the Wheel, you know that Frankie Hollywood and MJ on Monday morning gave away that weekly $1,000 grand prize. 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

Here's Stella Lefty and Boston on FX 101.9. Music coming up from Jason Aldean as well as Cameron Whitcomb. Some Nate Smith on the way as well. Here's The Reckless and Feels Like That. It's here on today's country, FX 101.9.

FX 101.9 and the James Barker Band, and you didn't hear it from me. Cameron Whitcomb coming up. Kojo, we call him Cody Johnson, on the way too. This is Jason Aldean. And don't tell on me. It's here on Today's Country, FX 101.9.

0: FX 101.9 and Cameron Whitcomb. There's Quitter. Music from the Chris Buck Band on the way. I was driving into work this morning, heard this tune come on. I got so excited. Love this one. It's Cody Johnson. It's Horseback. And it's on Today's Country, FX 101.9.
1: He's a ranch hand in a pinch, man. Hotter than the red on the cattle brand. Cause she's a gold digger with a quick trigger. A cast iron skillet swinging lid flipper. Now he's a double wide on the county line. Sipping on a six pack of Lone Star Light. She did him dirty, took him to the cleaners. Now

0: Today's Country, FX 1019. There's a Chris Buck Band out of British Columbia and 1-2-Step. That tune does not come with an album. They released it just on their own. Couldn't wait for an album. It was too good. We're glad that they did. Hey, it's Darren with you on your Wednesday afternoon. I did want to remind you, and it is fast approaching, that the work wrapping up soon on Market Street between Carmichael and Prince Street. So we've been talking about it a little bit. It extends until this coming Friday, so just a few more days. It is through the workday, however, so that's the important point to be made. They are working on that from 7 a.m. until 6 p.m., all part of the Moving Better goals. Detours will be in place, local access maintained, but you are going to expect delays if you're in that area, so use these alternative routes whenever possible. That pathway, again, is Market Street between Carmichael and Prince, work continuing until Friday.
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Today's Country, FX 1019, and Megan Patrick, and Safe Place to Break. Luke Combs on the way, Dan and Shay as well. And here for you is Jordan Davis. 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

0: FX 101.9 and Kelsey Kulick. There's Till I Get to Heaven. It's Darren McPherson with you on this Wednesday afternoon. Last hour, we talked about the Halifax Fall Home Show and how you can get free admission if you bring a coat that you can donate to Coats for Kids, which is fantastic. Please make that a part of your planning as you work towards it. But beyond that, let's just talk about the Halifax Fall Home Show, which takes place October 2nd to 4th at the Halifax Exhibition Center. It goes Friday, Saturday, and Sunday, noon until 8 on Friday, 10 until 6 on Saturday, and 10 until 4 on Sunday. If you're looking around your house and you're thinking things that you can do, maybe you're catching some of the latest trends, some cutting-edge products as well, just things that you want to take care of as you're part of your home project. Maybe you're going to do something over the winter, upgrading in some way, shape, or form. This is the place to be. You're going to want to take part. It's the Halifax Fall Home Show. Like I say, the only fall home show in all of Atlantic Canada. It's at the Halifax Exhibition Center on October 2nd. To October the 4th.
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11: Mainly sunny skies today, a high of 16 degrees for tonight. A frost advisory remains in effect. Environment Canada says patchy frost possible, dropping down to a low of +4 tonight. For Thursday, mainly sunny skies up to a high of 18. Thursday night, clear skies down to 6 degrees, except +1 in some low-lying areas.
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0: Today's Country, FX 1019, and Stephen Lee Olson, and out of yours, it's Darren McPherson with you here on this Wednesday afternoon. This morning, Frankie Hollywood and MJ set out to solve one of the world's greatest complexities and greatest challenges. You have to choose one, right? It is the first full day of fall today, so happy fall, autumn solstice, I guess you'd say, to you and yours. And so Frankie Hollywood and MJ set out to determine what is the best, which is the pie to have here in the fall. I love it. I absolutely love it. So they gave you just two options. You don't have any other options. You simply must choose either apple pie or pumpkin pie. You can have your say on our Facebook page. Head on over to FX 1019 Today's Country on Facebook. And you know what? I would say for me, I would go with Frankie. I would say apple pie.
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Today's Country, FX 1019, and Russell Dickerson. There's Blue Tacoma. We've got Nate Holler coming up. George Burge, love that George Burge tune and cowboy songs. Carrie Underwood on the way as well. Here's Taylor Swift, former number one with I Knew It, I Knew You.

0: finder.
1: Love singing along with that one. There's George Burge and Cowboy Songs. Music coming up from Carrie Underwood. And this, for you, is The Reclaws and Never Drinking Again. It's on Today's Country, FX 1019.

0: There's Carrie Underwood and Undo It here on Today's Country FX 101.9. The rec laws before that, never drinking again. It's worth circling back on this, okay? The rec laws and Dean Brody are on the road right now. They are heading into Halifax coming up on November the 28th at the Scotiabank Center. Now, the thing I want to touch on really quickly is we're talking about a co-headlining tour. So, you know how sometimes if you go to a concert, you've got that opening act, and then you've got the main act, and maybe you really wanted to see the opening act, and they only do a couple of tunes, so you kind of feel like maybe that didn't work out in your best. Well, this is a co-headlining tour. Dean Brody, the Rec Laws, they're going to do all of their hits, both sides of that. Two chart-topping acts are performing at Scotiabank Center in Halifax coming up on November 28th. It's a show that you do not want to miss. Head on over to our website, fx1019.ca. 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

0: There's what I'm talking about, that co-headlining tour, Dean Brody and the Reckless. I'm sure you'll hear that one. There is Dean Brody and Undone. Music coming up from Thelma and James. This is Kane Brown and Marshmello and Miles on it. It's on FX 101.9.
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1: FX 1019, Thelma and James, there's Alternative Ending. It's Darren McPherson with you on this Wednesday afternoon. I mentioned it earlier. It's worth circling back on. 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Earlier this week, they gave out the $1,000 weekly cash prize. And I said that Samantha sounded so excited winning. You can actually hear it for yourself. I never even considered this. Frankie Hollywood and MJ had posted the call to our Facebook page. Head on over, check it out. It's very entertaining because Samantha, obviously extraordinarily excited to end up not only winning on Conquer the Wheel the past week, winning the $25 cash prize, but then to find out that she won the $1,000 weekly draw as well. That's extraordinary. You can get involved. You can conquer the wheel tomorrow morning. 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
11: The skies will be clear tonight, but it will be chilly, down to a low of +4 with some patchy frost expected. We are still under a frost advisory for tonight. Mainly sunny tomorrow, a high of 18 degrees. A few clouds tomorrow night, down to a low of 6 degrees. Cloudy Friday with periods of rain expected to set in ahead of the weekend.
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0: These are all things you need to collect before you make your way home today. There's Lainey Wilson and John Mayer and Phone Keys Wallet. Your drive at 5, just moments away. Music also coming up from the likes of Tyler Hubbard. We've got an information update on the way at 5 o'clock as well. And like I say, that drive at 5 brought to you by our friends at Hot Tub Universe. 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The average Canadian household spent 42% on all income on taxes last year. What do you think of that? Let us know. 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

Luke Combs and Sleepless in a Hotel Room, launching your drive at 5. We've got music coming up from Ella Langley and Morgan Wallen, Shania Twain as well. And this is Dallas Smith and Good Time Goes. 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

0: Today's Country, FX 1019, and Ella Langley and Morgan Wallen, and I Can't Love You Anymore. Big and Rich on the way, Josh Stumpf as well. You've got to get home. We've got to get you home. This tune should help.
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0: FX 1019, there's Josh Stumpf and Highway Money. Music coming up from Dustin Lynch, getting some help from Jelly Roll. We've got Carly Pierce on the way as well. Want to tip my hat to you if you are going over to Prince Edward Island tomorrow for the 4th annual Lynx for Lungs Golf Tournament. It's brought to you by your friends at Lung NS. PEI, so the Lung Association for Nova Scotia and Prince Edward Island. It is taking place at Fox Meadow Golf Course over there, just outside of Charlottetown. 4th annual Lynx for Lungs, doing so much good work for folks here in Nova Scotia and Prince Edward Island as well.
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This is Carly Pierce. 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

0: Today's Country, FX 1019, and Bailey Zimmerman. There's Chevy Silverado. I want to remind you about the big event taking place a little closer to Halloween. I know you're saying, well, Halloween, that feels like ages away. Oh, my friend, it is definitely not. We're just over a month away from Halloween, and there is a big event taking place at DeWolf Park. It is a free screening of the movie Hocus Pocus. It is a fan favorite. A little bit of nostalgia, and certainly it stands up over the test of time. There's going to be a costume contest as well, Bouncy Castle. It's all free. Showtime is at 6:30. It is on October 30th at DeWolf Park. Head on out. Take the kids.
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10: The skies will be clear tonight, but it will be chilly, down to a low of +4 with some patchy frost expected. We are still under a frost advisory for tonight. Mainly sunny tomorrow, a high of 18 degrees. A few clouds tomorrow night, down to a low of 6 degrees. Cloudy Friday with periods of rain expected to set in ahead of the weekend.

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1: Today's Country FX 1019, and there's Tennille Towns and Girl Who Didn't Care. My name is Darren McPherson. I wanted to remind you really quickly about Local Lens with Sheldon McLeod. It is coming up each Friday from noon until 1. So this Friday, Sheldon will be taking your calls at 902-420-1019. It's timely. 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It's reliable. 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It's all part of things here at FX 1019.
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2: 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So buckle up. This is Wednesday Night Classics with Frankie Hollywood.

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No, she came to see him one last time. Oh, and we all wondered if she would. And it kept running through my mind. This time, he's over her for good.

0: Wednesday Night Classics on FX 1019. George Jones and East of Loving Her Today. Taking it back to 1980 for that one. Welcome to the one and the only live all-request classic country music show in the nation, Wednesday Night Classics. My name is Frankie Hollywood, and I'm your host. What do you want to hear tonight? Who do you want to send a shout-out to? 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Got to send a shout out to David Coolin. And David writes, hey brother, can I request If There Hadn't Been You by Billy Dean? And shout that out to my wife Kelly. It was our 19th wedding anniversary yesterday. And also for everybody else listening tonight, well, happy anniversary, 19 years. That's an accomplishment. Absolutely, yeah. I will get that done for you. From the text messages, hello Frankie, I've been listening to the Wednesday Night Classics program for a little over a month. I really enjoy the people and their choices of great songs. Some I get to remember, some I've never heard and instantly loved. Could I request Johnny Horton, Battle of New Orleans for myself and the theme song for The Littlest Hobo? Sorry, I can't think of the song title. And send that out to anyone who has the, who was the remote for a TV with a dial that only worked turning it in one direction. Cheers, Corey. Yeah, remember those days, right? Absolutely. I will definitely get that on for you.
1: Hello, Frankie.
0: Kelly, my girl, what's going on?
1: Nothing. I'm getting ready to go out.
0: Oh, where are you going, Kelly? I'm nosy.
1: I know you are. I'm going to church on Wednesday.
0: Well, what can I play for you before you go off to church?
1: Vince Coco, That High on That Mountain.
0: Oh, great song. Yes, absolutely. And who do you want to make a shout-out to, Kelly?
1: It's for you, Frankie.
0: Well, thank you, girl. I appreciate that.
1: Okay, Frankie. Have a great night.
0: Wednesday Night Classics, hello.
2: Hello, Frankie.
0: Jarvis, what's going on, brother?
2: Not too much.
0: What are you doing tonight, Jarvis?
2: Not just relaxing.
0: Well, that's a good thing, Jarvis. You work hard.
2: Yeah.
0: What can I do for you tonight? What do you need?
2: Rose-colored glasses.
0: John Connolly, yeah, that's a great song.
2: That's a different one than I usually.
0: Oh, yeah, and, way different.
2: Yeah, and fire that old yard sale in there.
0: Okay. All right, brother, and who do you want to make a shout-out to?
2: Oh, the beautiful wife.
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0: It's me. I'm Frankie Hollywood. Thank you so much for locking it in to the one and the only live all-request classic country music show in the nation. Wednesday Night Classics, live on your radio, live on your smart speaker. What do you want to hear tonight? Who do you want to send a shout-out to? Got to send a shout-out to Prima Bay Cooper. Prima Bay writes on Facebook Messenger. Hi, Frankie. On my way from, but I have a silly request. Okay, no requests are silly, okay? It's my 62nd birthday today. Could you play a happy dancing kind of song, please? Maybe something from Garth Brooks or Toby Keith or Brad Paisley. Somebody who can rock the country airwaves. Thank you, Prima. Prima. All right. You're going to open up the floodgates. I'll get her done for you, guaranteed. That's it. Done. All right, from the text messages, let me see here. What's this one? Could you please play a Ronnie Prophet song for my mother, Irene Keys? Anything is good, please and thank you. Absolutely. I can definitely do that for you, guaranteed. And one more here. My mother passed away a year and a bit ago, okay? And her favorite song was Mickey Gilley, Room Full of Roses. Wondering if you could play it. Thank you, her son, Junior. Junior, absolutely. I'll get that one on for you next.
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0: got some rockin' country and going down until the sun comes up. I'm Frankie Hollywood, and there you go, Prima Lee. That song is for you, Prima Lee Bay, Prima Bay Cooper. All right, what do you want to hear tonight? Who do you want to send a shout-out to? You can call or text me, 902-481-6306, or send me something on Facebook Messenger, just like Nicole, Rosalie, Cassie did. Hello, I'd like to request Randy Travis Forever and Ever Amen with a shout-out to the love of my life, Kevin Reeves. Absolutely, I will definitely get that on for you. From the text messages, hi there, Frankie, Paulette here in New Ross. Could you please play Grundy County Auction by John Michael Montgomery for my niece Kimberly? Thank you very much. Absolutely. That is a great song. Yeah, I will definitely get that on for you.
1: Frankie, can I sip on the Kool-Aid tonight?
0: No, you cannot, Jacob Hale. You cannot.
2: Now, what do you and Mommy want to do?
3: Yeah, for tonight. For who? Emma. For Emma.
0: Oh.
3: Tell Frankie. Tomorrow, Emma's birthday.
0: Oh, happy birthday, Emma.
3: Yeah, we'll let her talk to you in a minute. How old is she going to turn?
1: 25 years old, maybe 30 years old.
0: Yeah, well, that's a difference of five. That's a big difference.
1: Frankie, can you play the good old hockey game for Jacob Hale?
0: Sure I can, Mr. Jacob Hale.
1: Minnie!
3: Emma?
1: Minnie, you're right.
3: Tell Frankie, how old are you going to be?
1: 25.
0: 25.
1: What tax?
3: It's going to be 20-plus tax, Frankie.
0: 20-plus tax. Nice. Happy birthday, Emma.
3: What song do you want for your birthday?
1: Chattahoochee.
0: Chattahoochee. Okay. I can do Chattahoochee for your birthday.
3: Tell Frankie, have a good night. Bye, Frankie.
0: Happy birthday, Emma.
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Someone roars, Bobby scores at the good old hockey game. Oh, the good old hockey game is the best game you can.

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The home team trails behind, but they grab the puck and go bursting up, and they're down across the line. 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Now the final flick of the hockey stick, the one gigantic scream. The puck is in, the home team.

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0: Wednesday Night Classics on FX 1019, The Good Brothers and Fox on the Run. I'm Frankie Hollywood. 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What do you want to hear tonight? 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Just like Bruce Murray did, and Bruce writes, how's she going, Frankie? Just sitting here having a drink, listening to the classics and splitting some kindling for the last hour. And I got to thinking, we should hear Swingin' by John Anderson because, you know, I was just swinging that old axe, singing that song in my head. And I want to send that out to everyone listening tonight and all my friends and family around the 644. Absolutely, Bruce. I will get that on for you. From the text messages, hi, Frankie. Paulette here in New Ross. Could you please play Grundy County? Oh, I just did. I read that already. Oh, yeah. Okay, so that's an old one. Yes, did, Paulette. Thank you very much. Yes. What can I do for you? Hello.
1: Oh, my sweet heavens. We got through.
0: Andrew, what are you guys up to tonight?
1: Oh, not too much. We're just sitting in the garage here and listening to you. We had a hard time getting reception out here, but we've got reception now.
0: You want me to turn up the power a little bit?
1: Will you kick the antenna towards Shibonacity?
0: Yeah,
1: go on the roof and point the friggin' thing over there. Wait, would you?
0: I'll do that after we're done talking. I'll climb up and I'll turn it for you.
1: Yeah, that'll be fantastic.
0: All right, what can I do for you guys? What do you need?
1: Me and Jim were saying we haven't heard a truck driving song in a while, so how about Girl on the Billboard?
0: By Del Reeves. I got her for you, sir.
1: All right, thank you. Send that out to all the old cranky truck drivers out there, including Dennis. Yeah. How about that now?
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Wednesday Night Classics on FX 101.9. John Anderson swangin'. I'm Frankie Hollywood, and welcome to that point in the show that we like to call the Wednesday Night Classics 7:30 Deep Dedication. Number 281. For the love of your life, a love interest, or the one that got away from back in the day, or somebody special in your life. Now this comes from Kayla Church. And Kayla writes, "Hey Frankie, my husband Troy and myself would like to get the deep dedication tonight, please. And we would love to send it to our son Toby. On Sunday, September 27th, he turns 10 years old. He is our firstborn. He is the one who taught us how to be parents, how to handle the hard times that come with being parents, and we all know that isn't easy, always easy. Toby is such a smart young man. He's very kind and caring. He's always willing to be there to lend a helping hand when it's needed. Even if he is unable to do the task, he will definitely try. He's big into ox pulling, just like his dad, spending late nights scooting his steers, getting them muscled up and ready for the pulls. He got second place at the Hans County Exhibition this past weekend, hauling 2,700 pounds. Wow, that's impressive. It's crazy to think that we've spent a decade with one of her best friends. I couldn't imagine a life where he wasn't alongside of us, through all the good times and the challenging times. Happy birthday, Bub. Mom, Dad, and your three sisters, love you so much. Can't wait to see what the next 10 years have in store for you. Frankie, could you please play Watching You by Rodney Akins?" Absolutely. I can definitely do that. Toby, this one is for you. It's the Wednesday Night Classic.

0: I'm around. I'm Frankie Hollywood. Thanks for locking it in to the one and the only live all-request classic country music show in the nation Wednesday night. Classics live on your radio, live on your smart speaker. What do you want to hear tonight? Who do you want to send a shout-out to? We are broadcasting to all the ships at sea and the four corners of the earth right now. Got to send a shout-out to Bryce Morash via text message. Bryce writes, "Hi, Frankie. I'm in the hills of Newfoundland. Could you please play a tune for Tom and Morris? Maybe an Alan Jackson song." Absolutely. Yeah, I can do that. Guaranteed. Got to send a shout out to Patty Fisher. Patty writes on Facebook Messenger, "Hey Frankie, it's Patty Fisher. Can you please play The Night Pat Murphy Died?" And shout that out to Pam from PBJ Eatery and her mom, Betty McGrath. She's here visiting from Newfoundland. Wild, because you're here visiting from Newfoundland and Bryce Morris is over there in Newfoundland. So, guys passed each other on the plane or the ferry. Yeah, I can definitely get that on for you. Absolutely. From the text messages again. "Hey, Frankie, how's she going? It's the one and the only Cowboy Cody I've been calling with no results. Would love to get a song to the love of my life and the boys at work. Sammy Kershaw, She Don't Know She's Beautiful. For Kat Harris and Find Out Who Your Friends Are from Tracy Lawrence. The guys that are attached to that song will know who they are. Mainly Willie, Jordan, Greg Reynolds, and my daughter Cassidy Faulkner." Okay, absolutely, yep. Consider it done. I'll get it on for you.
1: Hello there. How are you tonight?
0: I'm fantastic. How are you?
1: Not bad.
0: And who is this?
1: Marcia.
0: Marcia.
1: It's me. I'm in the car. I'm on my cell phone.
0: Wow. Yeah, you didn't sound like yourself, Marcia.
1: No, I know.
0: Well, holy smokes.
1: How are you tonight?
0: Well, I'm good. Where are you guys driving? You're
1: good.
0: In the car. Where are you going?
1: I just took my our grandson to Scouts.
0: Oh, nice. All right, Marcia, what can I do for you? What do you need?
1: Oh, well, I need another Conway song, I guess.
0: Okay.
1: Maybe Happy Birthday.
0: Oh, yeah, I can do that for you. Yeah, no problem.
1: Oh, that'd be great.
0: Yeah, no problem. And who do you want to make shout-out to?
1: Oh, I'll shout that out to George. He's sitting right beside me. He's driving.
0: Okay.
1: And Sue, Wanda, Pam, Kathy, Chad and Jim and Michelle, Bernice, and John.
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4: 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In fact, I think it's about time I took some things away. I'd like to take away the suspicion that I know clouds your world at times by giving you some faith to hold on to, honey, whenever your hand is not in mine.

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And I'd like to take away some of those so-so kisses and replace them with ones that really say I love you. And I want to take away the doubt you sometimes have about my love by showing it more, much more than I've shown it lately. And then if someone should ask you what I got you for your birthday, well, you can say, why, he didn't give me anything, but he sure took a lot of things away.

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0: Wednesday Night Classics on FX 109, Stomp and Tom, and my hockey mom. I'm Frankie Hollywood. Thank you so much for locking it in to the one and the only live all-request classic country music show in the nation, Wednesday Night Classics. We have an hour left in the show. What do you want to hear? Who do you want to send a shout-out to? Call me, 902-481-6306, or send me something, whether it's a message or a voice message, to Facebook Messenger at FX 109, just like Nick Marr did. Nick writes, could you shout-out Wayne Hobolt and play the weatherman, George Jones? Absolutely, I can do that for you. Consider it done. From the text messages, can you please play Testing 123 by Joyce Simone for all the Canadian country listeners and my late wife who passed away in April 2026. From Mike McLean, Frankie, I listen to you every week. Oh, Mike, I am so sorry to hear about your wife. Absolutely, I will get that song on for you.
1: Hi, how are you?
0: I'm great, how are you?
1: I'm great. This is the first time I've ever got through to you.
0: Well, welcome to Wednesday Night Classics. Welcome to the show. And who is this?
1: This is Sandra.
0: All right, Sandra, what are you up to tonight besides calling me?
1: I'm just sitting back enjoying the show.
0: I love it, Sandra. Now, what can I do for you?
1: We'd like to hear Islands in the Stream.
0: Oh, that's a great song. I love that song. Yes, I can definitely do that for you.
1: That is our song.
0: So why is it your song? I need to know the story behind this now.
1: My husband and myself chose that song as soon as it was released as our song. It just reminds us of us together.
0: Nice. All right, now, okay, so you obviously want to make a shout-out to your husband. What do you want to say? Something romantic?
1: Well, I would just like to remind him that I loved him the day I saw him, and I still love him just as much.
0: Aw, consider it done.
1: Thank you, Frankie.
0: And reach out anytime, I'll be here.
1: Will do. Thank you very much.
0: Now make sure you guys dance when I play the song, okay?
1: We will. Thank you, Frankie.
0: You're welcome. Have a good night, okay?
1: Okay, you also. Bye-bye.
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3: Oh, here they come, those tagged sharks. Yeah, getting ever so close to our waters. And they come every spring and summer, as we know. But you know what? Not only great white sharks make their way here, but other sharks too. The one I think that is the most fascinating, and that is the Greenland shark. When you think about the Greenland shark, what comes to mind? That they're old, right?
0: Right, exactly.
3: In fact, yeah, they can live for hundreds of years. Some have been recorded living up to 400 years old.
0: Unbelievable.
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0: Oh, talk about holding out.
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0: Once a Night Classics on FX 101.9, Crystal Gayle and Talking in Your Sleep. I'm Frankie Hollywood. We're down to about 35 minutes left in the show. What do you want to hear? Who do you want to send a shout out to? Got to send a shout out to Cassidy Keddy. Cassidy Keddy writes on Facebook Messenger, "Hey Frankie, hope all is well. Hope I can request a song, please. Good Old Boys. If I can request a second song, Billy Ray Cyrus, Achy Breaky Heart. Thank you." Absolutely, Cassie. I will definitely get that on for you. From the text messages, "Hey, can you please play She Is Everything by Brad Paisley for my friend Daniel going through a tough and a rough time. Thanks, Tara." Absolutely, Tara. I'm sorry to hear about Daniel. Yes, I will get that on for you. I have a voice note here from Jack Vegas. Jacqueline Frazier.
1: "Hey, Frankie, it's Jack Vegas. I was wondering if you could play a song for me tonight. Kenny Rogers, Buy Me a Rose. Thanks so much. Have a great night. Happy hump day. Ha ha."
0: Happy hump day, Jack Vegas. Wednesday Night Classics, hello.
2: Hi, Frankie. How are you tonight?
0: I'm fantastic. Is this Sue?
2: Yes, it is, from Lunenburg County.
0: Hi, Susan. How you doing, girl?
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0: I love it. I love it. I love it. Okay, what do you need tonight? What can I play for you?
2: I want to hear Grandpa by the Judds.
0: Absolutely. I can do that for you. Now, who do you want to make a shout out to?
2: Gary Wynott in Lunenburg. My husband, David, sitting here with me listening to the classics. And to Brooklyn Wynott, who is Gary's granddaughter. He only has one grandchild.
0: Okay, consider it done.
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1: Achy Breaky Heart, I'm Frankie Hollywood, and we have reached that point in the show. Now, every week, I didn't remind you this week, I just figured that you might remember on your own. That you had to find the dance floor earlier. Take it out, wherever you're going to dance. Now's the time to lead your sweetheart to that dance floor. Wherever it is, wherever you picked it out, maybe in amongst the lights on the patio or something. You know those Edison bulbs? That's pretty romantic. Oh, yeah. All right, so what you're going to do right now is you're going to go over there and you're going to turn the lights down or turn the lights off or turn the Edison bulbs on or maybe the Christmas lights, whatever. And then you're going to go over there. You're going to turn that radio way up or the smart speaker, whatever you're listening on. And you are going to dance to a song that is 3 minutes exactly. I'm going to take you back to 1985 with Randy Travis. And on the other hand, this is the Wednesday Night Classics 845. Last Chance.

0: Wednesday Night Classics on FX 101.9, The Rankin Family and Gillis Mountain. I'm Frankie Hollywood, and we are just about done with another Wednesday Night Classic show, starting to run on fumes right now. To the text messages we go. This one reads, "Hi Frankie, it's Rosie. I want to wish neighbor Tracy happy 60th this weekend. Could you play Wasn't That a Party?" Absolutely I can, just for you. That's next.
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0: 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I'm Frankie Hollywood, and that just about does it for another Wednesday Night Classic show. One more request, and it comes from Corey Hayward, and Corey writes on Facebook Messenger, a shout-out to everyone listening in the 644 and the gang on the Mersey 7 on our way in from sea tonight from our last trip of the year. Thank you, Frankie, brother. I got a song for you guys next.
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0: How far would you travel for a first date? 61% of single people won't travel more than 30 minutes for a first date. Cost and time are being the big reasons to stay home.
2: Especially for a first date, because you still don't know if you're even going to connect or click.
0: I believe there's conditions, though.
2: What?
0: I mean, if she looks like Margot Robbie.
2: Oh, well,
0: then
2: come on.
0: I'm driving 2 hours.
2: even on a first date.
0: That's right.
2: Yeah, of course.
0: If she looks like Halle Berry, I'm going 3 hours. I'll drive 3 hours. I'll go to Cape Breton. When I was living in Thunder Bay, Ontario, I was dating a girl and she lived in Portage la Prairie, Manitoba.
2: Okay.
0: It was 11 and a half hours one way.
2: And?
0: I traveled.
2: Did she look like Margot Robbie?
0: No.
2: You still tried.
0: I still went. Yeah. Slim Pickens back in the day.
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